0: Morning, morning. Now, don't you know any war, eh? Bon dia. Now, don't you know any?
1: I'm Lopi Jodera.
0: Ah. How you there? I'm not reading out to you.
1: Ah, to a pa, man. I radio.
0: Here, Tony, I'm not reading you. So, read ah. Out.
1: I read out the pan.
0: Then, Tommy Lola could come on where? And I'm a chequeve, vacant by. When I'm really chin in middle of my money.
1: Or a water for it.
0: Ah, hey. Only the Moronco and one car.
1: Well, but Rabetti Eco Cresha.
0: Ya Catholic.
1: Ah, Catholic.
0: Or like an Avecala Moronco, my Christal.
1: Ah,
0: Catholic. Bravo, Rata.
1: Set
0: to a point. And so, Rocco thought I was much of any.
1: Ah,
0: TV. I'm going to say, you may.
1: Responsible.
0: Anna, madam.
1: Ah,
0: Nucale, Lenin, don't you? Mahona, Muhiva, and another chan, huh? It's a man and a Mahon and company. I'll be a quasa quasor and pack a year. Nucale, and yes, Anna, madam. Numere. Mohoidi. Asipiti anam hilo chama hawa osi velana chu en akachamiha tihena win tona we vanchene ya lojuaka anera no manavi yao manchene an mashoven. He mama.
1: Tinum
0: Ananta tihena ch
1: Ashki atoku enene. And I'm in Lela Miroko Sapa, man.
0: I am.
1: Ah.
0: Mavarla, I see the coin and I'm ho ho le lamp.
1: Ah.
0: Hano lady Han Miroko saw Kalamay Lapon, you wait here.
1: Nad.
0: Ah, hey. Mokerashama, Papa Stora, one la lea, and not a mosso civilan.
1: In the loja.
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Anemo, anemo, atemu asime, uriete.